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0: Okay, can we go to go on and start saying the other aircraft from when up so we don't have any idea of how long it's to go to the...
1: Thank you.
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1: United 182 Heavy, Montreal, Montreal, here. Hello, I've got a pistol light turn on here on your way to Ocean 3.2.

country of Central Russia. Earlier, approximately an hour and a half ago, we had quite a few pulmonary thermals at flight level 380, and traffic came up to conjecture how far it goes to the north west. So, let me know. Went up and that was much better, but like you said, it's from something now I don't know.

0: I'll get by.
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0: I do confirm, I am 37 Hotel.

0: Thank you. Parking 118, change for my next person is 13345.
1: Roger.
0: 3118, Roger.

0: approximately around 56 north. There are some light vehicle motors prevalent at the 360 around 380 because we had traffic at those altitudes, but nothing will.
1: Okay, yeah, it's good. It looks like it'll end up in there. We'll be back.
0: Okay.

0: Good evening, proceed to Columbus Airport.
1: Columbus Airport.

0: Victor 855, request of Lambda 380.
1: It was probably continuous light turbulence the past 15 minutes, but it's just moving out now for
0: 10:55. Okay, thank you. I'm very confident continuous light turbulence, but level 380.
2: All there, Kelvin. All right, great. Bye-bye.
0: Do you still want to fly?
2: We'll wait a second. All right, great. Bye-bye.
0: Officer 375 Golf, please connect CCDLP with Montreal. Charlie is the Louis uniform.

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1: Center 460 off fuel, 130 off 0. Right, not good.

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0: Air France 375 Golf Lourdes, bonjour, stable niveau 390.
1: Montreal Center, good evening. Delta 152, heavy second on 370, mostly clear.
2: So the 152 heavy Montreal Center, roger. Oh, city of light turbulence. Roger to 600 north. I have 1 hour ahead of US plus 370, so I'll ask for Paris 1 to get closer to that area.

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1: This is 42 heavy on 3-0, Center Roger, Mobile.
0: Okay,
1: look at the same report, also 503.

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0: 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Also, your blind.
1: Here and there.

0: the frequencies are open to you, so I'll turn it off. So, the seasonal lights up here in the air for the next 5 to 10 minutes. Okay,
1: thank you. So far,
0: the pockets
1: are very, very light. Really good ground so far.
0: Okay, thank you.

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I just,

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1: United 901 heavy, Central Trail Center, about your local.

Lincoln 12133, that's more than 100%.

0: 24. We're still getting continuous light top of 320. How are you riding about 340?
1: And Delta 324, I had no reports from level 340, but I know above the continuous flight chart on the 320 to level 380. However, that should ease out shortly in the next 5 to 10.
0: Copy. Yeah, we're going to stay here for a little bit, I think.

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0: Yeah, I report tonight. I'm sorry, that's a little bit of a complaint.

0: 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KLM 602 heavy climb, level 2 heavy. Roger, first position direction, Misty, Uncle.
1: KLM 602 direction, Misty, KLM 602 heavy.

Thanks for calling.

something here that's going to be, I'll be having to ask you,

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I took up a little defendant in center, and they're saying that light vehicle from Marcus Bergman coming up on the fine. I thought it was 2-3-1-3-7-0. And I still will get up to the turbulence above that, but it's a

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Yeah, 4339 4 Metro Center.

Just 118, change to monitor 1, 2, 3, 0, 2.

619 Earth, on that one at Bay Center, 133.7. Okay. Thirty-three, southwest shift.

0: Negative, we're just like to try 280, we'll let you know. So we're going to stick in the Inuit Light Copter 320, 324.
1: Okay, Delta 324, Roger. Minor 0, sunlight from the north.
0: Copy, send out 290, Delta 324.

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0: Roger, I can speak to him.
1: Hey sir, Montreal, John 8602. That moderate surveillance report, was that on our route, sir?
2: No, no.
1: Perfect. Can we request flight level 360? John 8602,
2: flight level 360.
1: On flight level 360, we're leaving 340, John 8602. John
2: 8602, Roger. Just typical, there is pretty much all flight level.
1: Yeah, giant on the chart. Thanks very much, giant 8602.
2: Good.

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Thank you.

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And he's not 44 heading up to Sunrise.

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1: 澳洲的队长，二七光，我没上，上次上来七七的那一次。

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944 Heavy, 503 5 0 and 9 4 2 2 2 2 2 2 2 2 2 2 2 2 2 2 2 2 2 2 2 2 2 2 2 2 2 2 2 2 2 2 2 2 2 2 2 2 2 2 2 2 2 2 2 2 2 2 2 2 2 2 2 2 2 2 2 2 2 2 2 2 2 2 2 2 2 2 2 2 2 2 2 2 2 2 2 2 2 2 2 2 2 2 2 2 2 2 2 2 2 2 2 2 2 2 2 2 2 2 2 2 2 2 2 2 2 2 2 2 2 2 2 2 2 2 2 2 2 2 2 2 2 2 2 2 2 2 2 2 2 2 2 2 2 2 2 2 2 2 2 2 2 2 2 2 2 2 2 2 2 2 2 2 2 2 2 2 2 2 2 2 2 2 2 2 2 2 2 2 2 2 2 2 2 2 2 2 2 2 2

1052, ID more, Federal Roger,

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information at your 11 is talking about 80 knots. 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Your report. 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

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Negative, that's my first report of service in your area, 370.

0: 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UPDLC, light, occasional, light turbulence.
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0: Okay, direct to Cuddy now, American 194, heavy. 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

0: 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Any roger and proceed direct to Eastman on course.
1: Alright, there is speaking man for WestJet 20.
0: Sponsor on your day, make 7 item on the 36. Have a video possible to be on the 0, thank you. And the 936 AD volume, so there is plus code 1021.

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Please, about the same, but the draft for another 5 to 10 minutes.

Delta Sierra. Great North 1031, affirmative, proceed present position direct at Mike Delta Sierra. So, I'm going to take a step back. I'm talking to Delta Sierra. Great North 1031, 50 kilometers.

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Montreal, Delta 10, heavy, flight level 330, request flight level 350. 350, Delta 10. All right, rise ahead for Delta 10.

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1: Thank you.

0: Montreal, Philippine, 119er, moderate chop at level 320. Any drive reports for level 340?
1: 119, we can hear this.
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0: Montreal, Philippine 119. Any chance we can request a level, block level of level 320 to level 340? Clear to block level 320 to level 340. Thank you very much, Philippine 119.
1: Montreal, good morning, Steve, 035. 7300, 6 days, please.

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Thank you.

0: Mike, you're blind. 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Eva 031, up ahead by approximately 200 miles at your 11 o'clock. We have some thunder storms. If you need to be de-emphasizing.
1: Roger, Eva 031.
0: On the phone, 1 5 better. Occasional light turbulence, up ahead. Right on cue. Gemini 3, some aviation and the thunderstorm, left ahead, left side, you're approximately 11 o'clock by 1230 miles.
2: Thank you, Dispatch 3. Right now, flight is 340.

Eva 61, say again.

trouble on your route of flight, that's going to be north of your route of flight, light sail through regional motor turbulence, that will be 760. Is your request for higher route still turbulent? Coordination, so time to use the call of 370, you can want it for

Thank you.

Thank you.

330, 6 5 5 5 5 5 5 5 5 5 5 5 5 5 5 5 5 5 5 5 5 5 5 5 5 5 5 5 5 5 5 5 5 5 5 5 5 5 5 5 5 5 5 5 5 5 5 5 5 5 5 5 5 5 5 5 5 5 5 5 5 5 5 5 5 5 5 5 5 5 5 5 5 5 5 5 5 5 5 5 5 5 5 5 5 5 5 5 5 5 5 5 5 5 5 5 5 5 5 5 5 5 5 5 5 5 5 5 5 5 5 5 5 5 5 5 5 5 5 5 5 5 5 5 5 5 5 5 5 5 5 5 5 5 5 5 5 5 5 5 5 5 5 5 5 5 5 5 5 5 5 5 5 5 5 5 5 5 5 5 5 5 5 5 5 5 5 5 5 5 5 5 5 5 5 5 5 5 5 5 5 5 5 5 5 5 5 5

0: 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I have a bird aircraft to miss the call, but we do well.
1: Perfect,
0: so if you get to the position, then it's good. F4, 5.

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Roger, and what is your estimated time for 100.75 west? Confirm doing still monster to help you do it. We can do it like that. Okay, expect that our call is in a minute. 20 minutes, 20 minutes.

Hotel 3-0-8-0-821.

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He is going to visit at 1,000 feet.

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Please use the restroom, pick up the stores, and see you at the dinner. Welcome to the meeting, 50 to 60. Please vote.

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Charlie, Bravo 5 Charlie, Bravo 5 Charlie, Bravo 5 Charlie, Bravo 5 Charlie, Bravo 5 Charlie, Bravo 5 Charlie, Bravo 5 Charlie, Bravo 5 Charlie, Bravo 5 Charlie, Bravo 5 Charlie, Bravo 5 Charlie, Bravo 5 Charlie, Bravo 5 Charlie, Bravo 5 Charlie, Bravo 5 Charlie, Bravo 5 Charlie, Bravo 5 Charlie, Bravo 5 Charlie, Bravo 5 Charlie, Bravo 5

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0: Delta November, level 100 miles, kilo, maintain variable 410, module.
1: 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Alaska 100, 13, 13, 13, 13, 13, 14.

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0: 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Which is the top tier, and we're in steady light turbulence here. We'd like to request 390.
1: WestJet 674, contact 370.
0: Or 390. Thanks, WestJet 674.

Unfortunately, we're kind of still hanging out in the tops here, so I'd say light chunks. A little bit of purpose.

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1: Air Canada 332, Ontario Center, Roger. Report, flight level 300 below, and below is 4.

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0: Speaker 3, South Bravo, all through fly. Okay, thanks for the report. Some lightning strikes in southwest of Phoenix. You see that on the radar, or it's way, it's low for your on your position?
1: Okay, thanks for the report. That's good. That's all right.

bonjour, c'est le numéro 35, 5, 5, 5, 5, 5, 5, 5, 5, 5, 5, 5, 5, 5, 5, 5, 5, 5, 5, 5, 5, 5, 5, 5, 5, 5, 5, 5, 5, 5, 5, 5, 5, 5, 5, 5, 5, 5, 5, 5, 5, 5, 5, 5, 5, 5, 5, 5, 5, 5, 5, 5, 5, 5, 5, 5, 5, 5, 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
1: Try to figure it out.

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8.

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Montreal Center West, at 6.1 request deviations, right of track for weather. Deviations right approved, and then when able to direct to Kalu, we'll let you know when it's 6.1. Thank you.

Unfortunately, I'm not familiar with the reports behind you. The same conditions where I thought was a few down here, Daryl. So if you'd like to try it, it's available. Virgin 42 X-ray Roger, and if I was not interested in a contact, I'm a 38 drill the band was wrong.

Roger 6-1-1, you're about to get a frequency change for Winnipeg Center. They know you're leaving. Advise when you're back. Thank you. Contacting now 13-3-1-7.

0: 249, don't they take one, that's a 2-3 though.
1: Korean Air 249 Heavy, Montreal Center, good morning.
0: Good morning. Delta 261 with you, that was 360, good morning.
1: Delta 261, Montreal Center, roger, good morning. Was just 559, call me on 1339.
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5-1, 1-3-5-1, 1-3-5-1, 1-3-5-1, 1-3-5-1, 1-3-5-1, 1-3-5-1, 1-3-5-1, 1-3-5-1, 1-3-5-1, 1-3-5-1, 1-3-5-1, 1-3-5-1, 1-3-5-1, 1-3-5-1, 1-3-5-1, 1-3-5-1, 1-3-5-1, 1-3-5-1, 1-3-5-1, 1-3-5-1, 1-3-5-1, 1-3-5-1, 1-3-5-1, 1-3-5-1, 1-3-5-1, 1-3-5-1, 1-3-5-1, 1-3-5-1, 1-3-5-1, 1-3-5-1, 1-3-5-1, 1-3-5-1, 1-3-5-1, 1-3-5-1, 1-3-5-1, 1-3-5-1, 1-3-5-1, 1-3-5-1, 1-3-5-1, 1-3-5-1, 1-3-5-1, 1-3-

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0: And good morning, Montreal. Here is the 33, checking in 430. Be okay.
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0: Penang, good morning, Korean 286. Now we got a weather deviation up to 201 Lima side. Enable direct 57 north, 090 west, to maintain level 320.
1: Korean 286, Roger. Advise west back on course.
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0: Vista 33, check in 430, CPDLC.
1: Yeah, this is FTC. I think it's just something that's going to be putting in. Just sitting there like 6180 West and then CPA from the West.
2: To the deviation, please.
1: Okay, no problem. Let me know what you got.
2: 1036, roger.

0: Montreal Air Canada 303, request deviation left to course to weather.
1: Air Canada 303, deviation approved, unable to see direct
0: Okay, yeah, deviation left approved, north 5190 west, Air Canada 303, Whitman, what's your number?

tag on 1-3-3, distance 7, 4-3-9, I want you to...

7 with you, Pueblo 46.

5-4.

3, 4, 7, 8.

Heading for now.

0: 4-0, and we'll pull to our cab 0.
1: Julian Alpha, another third, Julian Oscar, and I'm

Alaska 15 and 3 6 on the Alaska 15 on the Alaska 15 on the Alaska 15 on the Alaska 15 on the Alaska 15 on the Alaska 15 on the Alaska 15 on the Alaska 15 on the Alaska 15 on the Alaska 15 on the Alaska 15 on the Alaska 15 on the Alaska 15 on the Alaska 15 on the Alaska 15 on the Alaska 15 on the Alaska 15 on the Alaska 15 on the Alaska 15 on the Alaska 15 on the Alaska 15 on the Alaska 15 on the Alaska 15 on the Alaska 15 on the Alaska 15 on the Alaska 15 on the Alaska 15 on the Alaska 15 on the Alaska 15 on the Alaska 15 on the Alaska 15 on the Alaska 15 on the Alaska 15 on the Alaska 15 on the Alaska 15 on the Alaska 15 on the Alaska 15 on the Alaska 15 on the Alaska 15 on the Alaska 15 on the Ala

Climate maintained by level 330 and I was 700.

0: hasta la vista.
1: At the moment, it's not the same. We'll try for the next 5-10 minutes for the surroundings.
0: Thank you.

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1: 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United 131,
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0: 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Anyway, 700, Roger, and how's it right now?
1: We're just clearing out of the coast now. We're expected to get further in the next 5 minutes.
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0: center, American 167-330, continue your flight, yeah.
1: American 167-80, runway out center, hello, I have 15 support up on about 120. You can expect those conditions for the next American 167, whatever, can I fly that for 20, can you expect about 340?
0: Okay, yeah, we're clear now, 340, 9-1-67.

Alaska 1536, traffic at 10 o'clock, West 7th, I'll be bound to both of any problems, you know. Alaska 1536, you copy? Alaska 0851, traffic at 3 o'clock, at 1 2 miles, northbound, 737, 8,000 feet above. Alaska 1536, on the ass.

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0: Sunny, good morning. Again, 943, heavy, level 382.
1: Canada,
0: 943,
1: heavy, Mohammed.
0: Hello. Montreal, hello, Delta 163, heavy, and 360.
1: Delta 163, heavy, Mohammed. Hello.

0: Clear line, morning call, one side of the air, 6-6, come behind me, 3-5-0, I'll keep the air.
1: Cardinal Italia 6-6 Charlie Heavy, Montreal Center, good afternoon.

0: Arctic 127, I'd like if you wish to copy the 1600 with the Russian weather.
1: Yes, please, go ahead.
0: Arctic 127, wind 140 at 4, variable between 090 and 170. Visibility 15, 4,400 scattered. Ceiling 6,800 aggression. 8,800 broken. 10,000 broken and 13,000 overcast. Temperature 18, 2.16, altimeter 2960.
1: Okay, Arctic 127, we copy on that. We're going to be runway 25. We'd like to, if we can get direct to Imuva for runway 25.
0: Arctic 127, proceed direct to Imuva.
1: Hey, Jack, move on, Arctic 127.
0: Roger.
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0: Exactement. 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
1: Montreal Center, good afternoon,
0: Qatari
1: 70 Echo Heavy.
0: Qatari 70 Echo Heavy, Montreal Center, Roger, good afternoon.
1: Good afternoon, maintain a flight level 370 for information, not GPS, due to GPS interference, we are able to add a speed.
0: Roger.

0: good afternoon, 2 Charlie Alpha Heavy, check in, flight level 320.
1: Lot 2 Charlie Alpha Heavy, Montreal Center, good afternoon.
2: Motor set to continue, 9 Foxtrot November, maintain flight level 380.
1: Lot 9 Foxtrot November Heavy, Montreal Center, good afternoon.
2: American 167,
1: deviation approved, 1A ball, proceed direct 63 north, 90 west, and on back.
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0: American 167 in Montreal.
1: Montreal, go ahead, Mike 167.
0: American 167, on that heading, there's a traffic opposite direction, same flight level, about 10 minutes ahead. And how long do you think you're going to be able to proceed direct your next waypoint?
1: We could turn left now, American 167.
0: Okay, so confirm you're done deviating and proceeding direct 63 North 90 West.
1: We see some weather ahead. We may have to deviate through, but we could deviate to the north. Does that work out for you?
0: As long as you turn left, within the next minute.
1: We're turning, we're heading 320 now, turning left.

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0: 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Good afternoon. Cargo jet 462. Maintain flight level 350.
1: Cargo jet 462, Montreal Center. Roger. Good afternoon.

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1: Ready to copy, Inuit 700.
0: Inuit 700, automatic station, wind 360 at 13, visibility 9, ceiling 1200, overcast, temperature 13, dew point 11, altimeter 2947, and the RFC is 100% wet, valid from 1410.
2: Level 410.
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0: Zero, United 160, flight level 360, light shock.
1: United 160, heavy, Montreal Center, roger, bonjour, no complaints on your route for the next 600 miles.
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1: Etiopian 575 Heavy, Montreal Center, good afternoon. If able, log on to TPDLC on Charlie Zulu Uniform Lima.
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1: That's it.
0: Afternoon, Montreal, November 770, Bravo, Bravo, checking on flight level 360.
1: November 770, Bravo, Bravo, Montreal Center, good afternoon.

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0: Tokyo 10575, traffic 11 o'clock, 15 miles, opposite direction 767, 1000 Cuba. United 913, traffic 11 o'clock, 12 miles, opposite direction, Dreamliner, 1000 people.
1: That's flight United 913.

0: United, 79 Maverick, we're level 300. Yep.
1: United, 79 Heavy, Montreal Center, roger. Good afternoon.

0: Access 913. How's it right there for the last second? United 952, just to let you know, on a track 60 miles south of yours, there's a continuous light shot. And actually, some light shot reported flight level 380 north.
1: Okay, we appreciate the info. Thanks so much. And it's 952.
0: Roger.
2: United 80,
0: flight level 370, United 80, Montreal, Roger, bonjour. Cargo Jet 462, you requested direct service, so I guess you already have the 1600 in public weather.
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0: Montreal Center, Carbon Jet 462. Request flight level 290, operational.
1: Okay, Carbon Jet 462, descend flight level 290.
0: Flight level 290, Carbon Jet 462.
1: Roger.

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0: Charles Center, Delta 9 Heavy, level 360.
1: Delta 9 Heavy, Montreal Center, roger, good afternoon. Target 462, 4 lower, contact Montreal Center on 13455.
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0: Montreal Center, United 79 Heavy, hello, wood level 300, CBDLC.
1: United 79 Heavy, so you have Mach 1 here?
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0: Hotel Center, good afternoon. Air Canada 829 Heavy, flight level 380, case in the light shop.
1: Air Canada 829 Air Heavy, much else in your ledger. Have no report to you with the flight so far today.
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Cathay 830, heavy ultrasound.

0: Never mind what you're saying.
1: Zephyr Delta 9.
0: Yeah, that's affirmative, sir. Can you tell me what you're flying between 59 North, 70 West and destination, please?
1: Yeah, after 59 North, 70 West, our next fix is Malak, Mike, India, Lima, Alpha Charlie.
0: Okay, and after that, is that the venue for arrival?

0: 221 5097 away, speaking Flight Library 340,
1: receiving your seat. Antenna 221 Kelly, Roger, say your Mach number.
0: 184, Antenna 221.
1: Roger. Il y a 2 contacter le centre moral maintenant sur 1-2-7-8-7, au revoir.
0: On contacte le centre moral sur 1-2-7-8-7-8-7, au revoir.
1: Delta 9, bonne chance.
0: Delta 9, go ahead.
1: Delta 9, I was asking your building previously because I'm having issues here with the Miwax and the Bainey 4. From the information I get here, you need to enter by call. So would that be good for you instead of Miwax to do 59070 West cold for the Bainey 4?
0: Yeah, we can do that.
1: So you're retail Minneapolis via 59070 West cold and the Bainey 4 cold, which is Charlie Alter Lima Delta Delta.
0: Right, after 59 North, 70 West, direct to cold after that, and then the Bainey 4 Delta 9.
1: Thank you, sir.

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0: 10-9-9-419, flight level 360, direct to Russell.
1: 10-9-9-419, have you been talking about this?
0: American 131 Heavy, flight level 380.
1: American 131 Heavy,

0: 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Echelon 4 Romeo Lima, fly. Reaching flight level 400.
1: Echelon 4 Romeo Lima, heading for Charleston.

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1: 770 Echo Retro climb flight level 400.
0: Messi, climb flight level 400, Qatari 70 Echo.
1: Okay.
0: So, today's time, I'm on flight level 660, Russell. Good morning,
1: 931.
0: Twilight 131,
2: flight level 400. 131. Roger, Montreal.
1: Calling Montreal Center and readable, thank
2: you. Western, 615 with you at 30, what about a mic shop?
1: Roger, 615, Montreal Center, Roger. I have no report to have.
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1: 107, 007, heavy climate 310.

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1: Westchester 668, flight level 350.
0: Westchester 668.

0: Montreal, good day, Alex. 127, we're climbing flight level 270 for 28.
1: Roger, 127, my cousin, Roger, climb flight level 370.
0: So flight to 370, Alex, 1-7.

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1: Falcon 183, clear 250.

0: 5, Miami, level 320. Been in and out of continuous light shop. Any live reports?
1: Air Canada 5, Miami, Montreal Center. Hold on, I'll check with you if you need it. In the meantime, say your box number.
0: 183.
1: Roger. Air Canada 67, how's the bus have lost with you?
0: Canada 67, internet light shop at level 320.
1: Okay, check. Air Canada 5, you heard the report, your company is roughly 10 minutes ahead of all things.
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2: Roger.
1: Montreal, Arctic 127, or just on 1348, just leveling at 370.
0: Okay.
3: Montreal, American 131.
0: Go ahead.
3: Yes, ma'am. We're in serious flight turbulence right here on the top. Do you have any reports to 400?
0: American 131 negative. I have no reports at all along here. I'm just going to be a little bit now.
3: Okay, ma'am, American 131 would like to go up to 400.
0: American 131, Roger, contactable 400.
3: American 131, leave a 380 for 400, Mercy.

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1: Roger, 787, Montreal Center, roger. When you're done, with the deviation, 50 direct Barry in advice.
0: Alright, Cedric, Barry, when clear the weather, will advise Winston 788.

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0: 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It's Charlie Fox with Delta Whiskey 134, decimal 72, level 4, 0.
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0: Delta 165 heavy at 360.
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1: Ryanair 078, Azure, deviate, deviation is approved, still unable to direct 55 north, 90 west in advance.
0: Arctic
1: 1271, ready to send side of road 290.
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1: Arctic 127, Roger, contact Montreal Center now, 134555.
0: 3455, Arctic 1, 127, that's
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1: Delta 165, Air Canada 1, 550320.
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1: Bush at 7-9-4, Metro 3-9-0. Phoenix 958, contact for Robertson now, 1-1-2-1, decimal 2-2.
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1: 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Check your traffic and clear air. Let's go to the air. Hold on position. 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Line up, check on 4-3-2.
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0: Roger, thank you. Roger, stop descent at level 290 for now, at the floor.
1: Compound descent at level 290.
0: Yes, that's affirmative. Start descent at level 290, current air 092, expect lower.
1: Descent at level 290.

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1: Okay,
0: descent
1: Paravo 280,
0: Corner 092, thank you. Corner 092, Roger, and what was the turbulence of Paravo 300?
1: Right,
0: Corner
1: 300.
0: Roger, thank you. That's Corner 092, contact Montreal Center now, frequency 127.3. 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
0: Come from Virgin Traffic at 34, would you be able to call 350?
1: Stand by, Canada 305.
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1: 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Air Canada 305, we are able to 50.
0: Air Canada 305, Roger. Response flight level 350.
1: Response flight level 350, Air Canada 305.
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0: Patrick?

0: 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Any full uniform, please? 11-3, thank you.
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0: Air Canada 305, you're clear of traffic 340 or 360.
2: We can't clue the 360 yet, so 340 for now, Air Canada 305.
0: 305, Roger, thanks, Al. Capital 340.
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0: Center, good afternoon. This is Turkish 84 Uniform Heavy, flight level 320.
1: Turkish 84 Uniform, I'm going to say Mach
0: number. We are flying 84, Turkish 84 Uniform.
1: Turkish 84 Uniform, Roger. Descendants in this, anticipate occasional continuous light turbulence. Light shot starting in 10 minutes, lasting 20 minutes.
0: I will let you know if we need to reduce the speed, Turkish 84 units. Thank you for the information.
1: Okay.

0: 7 Thunderbird 462, good afternoon. 236 for 280.
1: Thunderbird 462, Michelle Sunnel, Hall, 500.
0: Climb 5 level 400, 1 to 1 to 1 to 1 to 1 to 1 to 1 to 1 to 1 to 1 to 1 to 1 to 1 to 1 to 1 to 1 to 1 to 1 to 1 to 1 to 1 to 1 to 1 to 1 to 1 to 1 to 1 to 1 to 1 to 1 to 1 to 1 to 1 to 1 to 1 to 1 to 1 to 1 to 1 to 1 to 1 to 1 to 1 to 1 to 1 to 1 to 1 to 1 to 1 to 1 to 1 to 1 to 1 to 1 to 1 to 1 to 1 to 1 to 1 to 1 to 1 to 1 to 1 to 1 to 1 to 1 to 1 to 1 to 1 to 1 to 1 to 1 to 1 to 1 to 1 to 1 to 1 to 1 to 1 to 1 to 1 to 1 to 1 to 1 to 1 to 1 to 1 to 1 to 1 to 1 to 1 to 1 to

7-0-1-0-0-0-0-0-0-0-0-0-0-0-0-0-0-0-0-0-0-0-0-0-0-0-0-0-0-0-0-0-0-0-0-0-0-0-0-0-0-0-0-0-0-0-0-0-0-0-0-0-0-0-0-0-0-0-0-0-0-0-0-0-0-0-0-0-0-0-0-0-0-0-0-0-0-0-0-0-0-0-0-0-0-0-0-0-0-0-0-0-0-0-0-0-0-0-0-0-0-0-0-0-0-0-0-0-0-0-0-0-0-0-0-0-0-0-0-0-0-0-0-0-0-0-0-0-0-0-0-0-0-0-0-0-0-0-0-0-0-0-0-0-0-0-0-0-0-0-0-0-0-0-0-0-0-0-0-0-0-0-0-0-0-0-0-0-0-0-0-0-0-0-0-0-0-0-0-0-0-0-0-0-0-0-0-0-0-

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1: Here's Canada 9, go ahead.
0: Light turbulence 340, we're just kind of riding the talk. Can we try 360?
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4: 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This position, we have a light shot, light moderate, so we're going to use the speed to 8.
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0: 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Go ahead for 6-1. Canada 6-1 has opposite direction traffic for you. Are you able to extend it? Just want to confirm.
1: No, not in the next 10 minutes. We're too heavy. We'd have to go back to 3-4.
0: Canada 6-1, Russia, the traffic is kind of 3-4-0.
1: Descending now 3-4-0, or Canada 6-1.
0: Heavy, follow up for A0. Seabird 2-1, heavy, and shot, and turbo.

0: Japan Air 7 traffic, traffic here, 11 o'clock, 14 miles, on 7737, 1 on speed above.
1: Okay, thank you.
0: Roger. West F7, 60, traffic from 2 o'clock, 12 miles northbound with the green letter, 1,000 feet below.

0: Ball Zorakin and 6ME with you at 350, deviating up 15 degrees from last 4 away.
1: Canada, 670, Montreal, contributing. What's clear of weather? 670, debug and advise.
0: Next one, clear weather during to debug and we'll advise our Canada 670.
1: Roger. Canada, 339 Montreal, conservative, victory of old, defense, DRC, Charlie, Zulu, uniform, unit.
0: Oh, good, thank you.

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1: Roger, Canada 6, resuming to Mima.
0: Canada 6, roger.

0: doing 701, change my frequency, 13377. So it's 701, roger. Do you want the 1900 in Lagrange?
1: Yeah, sure, go ahead. Is that 7101?
0: So it's 701, weather in Lagrange at 1900. Wind 240 at 10, gusting 15, humidity 4, light rain with mist, cooling 3000 feet, correction 300 feet overcast, temperature 2.14, altimeter 29069.
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0: Okay.

0: 7-0-1, just want to complete with the runway system conditions for 1331, conditions code 555, altitude 100% west, that is at 1145.
1: All right, we copy. Thank you very much.

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1: Roger.

0: Ryanair 0904, the engine to the left is approved. 1-0 of Guadalupe to the 5-4 north, 90 west on course and a 5.
1: Thanks, sir. The sun is approved. The weather, people know the direction. Direct 0904, thank you.
0: Going there, 0904, just confirmed. 1-0 of weather is direct 5-4 north, 90 west on course.
1: Roger, sir. 54 north, 090 west, 0904, thank you.

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0: Hotel Center, Connie in 287, request climb 350.
1: Connie 287, climb level 350.
0: Understanding 350, Connie 387.

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0: Toyo Center, Japan Air 5, request weather deviation. Left, Lima side, 20 miles.
1: Japan Air 5, deviation at your discretion is approved. Once clear of weather, proceed direct 61 north, 90 west, and advise.
0: Japan Air 5, thank you. Deviation approved. When clear, direct 61 north, 90 west, and advise.
2: Roger.
1: You have 8 November heavy, Montreal Center, hello.
3: Hello.
1: Montreal, 314, 271. Roger, 814, Montreal Center, good day.

Russian 814, go out. 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

0: Montreal, Turkish, 84 Uniform Heavy, request left heading 030 due to weather.
1: Turkish 84 Uniform, deviation to the left is approved. When able to direct to Abudi on course and advise.
0: Roger, left deviation approved. When able to direct to Abudi, I will call you. Turkish Heavy, 84 Uniform.
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1: Is approved. One clear of weather, there's LVL on course to the side.
0: Roger.
2: Montreal, Roger, 671, Global 360.
0: Back there, 671, which is off conservative.

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0: Good day.
1: Montreal Center, Connie 287. Connie 287, go ahead.
2: Connie 287, got a reject on our RCL message. Are you able to relay for us?
1: And Connie 287, just wanted to confirm first that you're using a Clavi at your Oceanic entry point today.
2: Hey, sir, use Clavi. So we got a message saying reject is too late. It's about 45 minutes to Clavi right now.
1: Connie 287, I checked. We'll be talking with Gender in about 20 minutes. If there's any significant change in your request, let me know before.
2: Connie 287, thank you.

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1: Looking west for 790.
0: Louis 7F, wall traffic, and on 30 miles on 15, direction 7, going to trumpet near peak 1.
1: 3 7 7 7 7 7 7 7 7 7 7 7 7 7 7 7 7 7 7 7 7 7 7 7 7 7 7 7 7 7 7 7 7 7 7 7 7 7 7 7 7 7 7 7 7 7 7 7 7 7 7 7 7 7 7 7 7 7 7 7 7 7 7 7 7 7 7 7 7 7 7 7 7 7 7 7 7 7 7 7 7 7 7 7 7 7 7 7 7 7 7 7 7 7 7 7 7 7 7 7 7 7 7 7 7 7 7 7 7 7 7 7 7 7 7 7 7 7 7 7 7 7 7 7 7 7 7 7 7 7 7 7 7 7 7 7 7 7 7 7 7 7 7 7 7 7 7 7 7 7 7 7 7 7 7 7 7 7 7 7 7 7 7 7 7 7 7 7 7 7 7 7 7 7 7 7 7 7 7 7

Westjet 671-340, Middleton, Montreal. Westjet 671, Montreal, thanks for today. In front of you, the report that we have is a continuous light shot between level 310 and 340. Should smooth out in about 2 minutes.

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1: Confirm that 2100.
0: Test November 4210 front level 430.
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0: 811, we're going to climb up to 390.
1: Air North 811, climb up to 390.
0: Southbound 390, air, 816.

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0: I'm 0 Delta Papa, roger. Would you like me to tell what 2000 weather?
1: We were just about off the first. Thank you very much. Good day.
0: Wind 150 at 10. It will be 30 miles. Fuel clouds 17,000. Sailing broken 26,000. Temperature 82.4. Altimeter 981.
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2: Montreal, good afternoon, 35 kilometers, 0340.
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2: Turkish 5 kilo Mike heavy, level 3, 4, 0.
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0: Alpha Delta, Hello, 35 Fairway, maintain flight level 360, GPS.
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0: Victoria Center, Japan Air 8, heavy, Flight 7390.
1: Japan Air 8, Mitchell Center, Wagons, squawk 6536.
0: Japan Air 8, confirm, squawk 6536.
1: That's correct. Air 31 Heavy, Mitchell Center, Wagons. Alright, Air 671, contact Edmonton Center, 132-07. Good day.
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0: Shannon is there, 390 down to Pump. Pump de Montréal, bonjour, Air France 0, 8, 8, lourd, niveau 3, 8, 0.
2: 0, 8, 8, 0, ça va, bonjour.

0: 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Maintain flight level 330, hold 0546.
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0: 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Good day.
1: 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Bye-bye, 390 Delta Papa.
2: Montreal Center, 04, 210 Zulu, flight level 432.
0: 210 Zulu, roger.

0: Zero, November 138, Civic Zero, flight level 430.
1: November 138, Civic Zero, Montreal Center Mobile, same Mach number.
0: Decimal 85, 138, Civic Zero.
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3: Montreal Wash 638430.
1: 638, Montreal Center Mobile, same Mach number.
0: 170, 638.
1: Sure.

0: actual level device, and the next stop auto 360, that is what back to you.
1: Victor, Roger.

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1: 330 for traffic, 701.

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1: The 805 deviation is approved and the 5065 North 83 West.
0: Deviation approved and stand by, get 8 for next.

0: Because I've got 6:30 exit traffic, 1 o'clock, 20 miles, southbound, Greenliner, set up at 410. Center 8, traffic at 11 o'clock, 17 miles, northwestbound, citation, 4430.
1: Center 8 is looking out.

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1: 4438, Mr. 638, have a good one.
2: Montréal, bonjour Canada, 324 Lourdes, niveau 380.
1: À Canada 2, attention à Canada 323 Lourdes, pardon, moi, bonjour.

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2: I said another Victor, Victor 360.
1: I said 9 Victor, Roger, you left report in the previous hours. Can you let me know when it's up?
2: Let's go on, sir.

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0: 118 Montreal 10-0, good day. Request your code 0655. 0655, I promise. RCQ 118, Roger, you want the 2100 in the cabin?
1: Yeah, please, sir. Get up. Any chance we can get the zip top for the 118?
0: RCQ 118, I just missed the point for me to again.
1: Any chance we can get the zip top for the 118? That's X-ray informed. That's Alpha.
0: RCQ 118, for the X-ray.

0: 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You have the flight Victor level 3900, transmitted at Yankee Montego.
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1: Afternoon,
0: Victor, go ahead.
1: Okay, that's
0: Victor, that's it, thanks for the report.

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1: Air China 994, deviation, active discussion is approved. One clear of weather, that's 55 north, 85 west, and advance.
0: Weather clear, activist approved, weather clear, direct to 50 north, 08, 082 west, Air China 994.
1: Air China 994, negative, that's 55 north, 85 west, 10 west.
0: Weather clear, direct to 55 north, 85 west, Air China 994.
1: Roger. Order 392, Roger. Let's go off the turbine.

Engine 872, climb on the hold 390. Roger. I have on the corner, request descent. I pick 118, descent on the hold 290.

Engine 872, climb out of hold 390. Roger. I have 1-10 on the corner name, request to send. Uptick 118, different out of hold 290. Request 290, the corner name. Roger.

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0: Clear number 4, are you still receiving?
1: No, weather clear, not yet. So, 55 north, right? 55.
0: Roger.
2: Circuit 5, 30 seconds. 2 2 0 2 11. Circuit 5, 30 seconds. This session is approved. We're able to direct here at 0 9 5.

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1: Watch out, 672, much faster, take it.
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1: West 576,
0: flight level 350.
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0: Just 813, Montreal Center, roger. One report that started online about 20 minutes ahead, a few minutes of some light turbulence, final 360, calling report.
1: Okay, thank you. Montreal Center, good day, Westchip 795, level 360.
0: Westchip 795, Montreal Center, roger. One report, some light turbulence ahead of you, about 12 minutes ahead. Just a few minutes of one report of light turbulence, final 360.
1: Customer, request
0: climb level 380,
1: Westchip 795.
0: Westchip 795, climb level 380.
1: Climb level 380, Westchip 795.

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1: That's 290, thank you, Arctic 128.
0: Arctic 128, I just got the new weather for Quidjunk, if you're ready to copy.
1: I actually got it already, thanks, Arctic 128.
0: Very good. Arctic 128, contact Montreal Center on 135, decimal 1.
1: I'm on Arctic 128.

0: 793, grade level 340, occasional electric shock, power to right, westbound.
1: Was just 793, roughly the same report, 360, about one company traffic, 10 minutes ahead of you, reporting the same IS report, so about 20 minutes ahead of you, of a few minutes of flight, turbulence level 360.
0: Okay, appreciate that question, 793.
2: Well, Roger 789 with you 360. We're getting continuous flight turbulence. It's kind of petered out though, just occasional right now.
1: Roger, thank you for your report.
0: I'm on show for 16672.
1: Roger 672, go ahead.
0: I just heard those reports here. We're at 33, as you know, a little bit of light shock here too. Just wondering if you know if the light gets any better at this altitude in the future.
1: So it's just 672. I've got no other traffic level 330. Everybody's above, and I've got some traffic just above you at level 350. I don't have any reports lower either.
0: Okay, company at 35, did they give a ride report?
1: Let me check. Was just 576 out there, right at 350.
0: Intermittent, very light chop here at 350 for 576.
1: Roger. Was just 672. Yeah, that's the report. They're just on top of you. You're diverging. If ever you'd like to climb, and that's maybe about 10 minutes to be able.
0: Okay, I checked Marshall. We've been on back clock. Was just 672. Not too bad.
1: Roger that, when able to see that, I can you pick your Oscar and advice. Push at 872, contact Montreal Center on 127.87.
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0: Charcoal Speed 3 Echo, I just got your request bar higher. I thought crossing traffic ahead of you in about 7 minutes. Expect higher after traffic.
1: Local cargo, looks like 3 Echo ahead.
0: You know, it says there's water, but it's on the morning. I don't want to do it. This man gets up.
2: I do 10 minutes, but it's a good wall.
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0: Jet 2, Jet 7, 9, 2, Roger.

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1: Roger, 672, roger.
0: Roger, 590, Montreal Center, roger. Quite a few reports of some up to like turbulence, mostly in terms of like jump and so on, from level 380 and below on your track, starting in maybe 15, 20 minutes, lasting for about 30 minutes.
2: Montreal Westchip 576, flight level 350, flight chop.
0: Westchip 576, roger, and roughly the same on your track starting next few minutes. Reports are starting level 380 and below, and that's roughly what you have right now as far as 6 0
2: Thank you.

0: Montreal Center, good afternoon, WestJet 567-340. WestJet 567, Montreal Center, roger. What is your report east of your track? Get some up to a light turbulence. Any intermittent light and so on from level 30 and below. You're flying most westbound, westward flight, so let me know if you get ahead of it.
1: Good afternoon, we'll let you know. We're just riding the top right now, so just intermittent light chop from the top, but might climb in a little bit, we'll let you know.
0: Just 830 Montreal Center.

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0: possible if we would climb level 400?
1: Route 3, spot level 400.
0: 410. And electric.
1: Route 3, I just stepped on under other traffic again. Just to confirm, climbing spot level 400.
0: Affirmative, that's the final.
1: Direct to 505, Montreal Center, roger.

0: Delta 1 2 7 8 9. Well, I'm back to get to your flight. Do you have anyone in 380?
1: West 7 8 9. Nobody. Well, let me check Delta 1 company traffic. They're west of you by quite a bit, but I can check.
0: Sure.
1: West just 7 9 or 5 out there. I thought we'll 380.
0: Westjet
1: 795. Westjet 795. Say again, sorry, I didn't hear.
0: Oh, it's 93 with the Westjet 795.
1: Roger. Jet 789er. Yeah, traffic is about 80 miles west of you, roughly same direction. It seems to be roughly the same turbulence everywhere, though, if you'd like to try 380.
0: Sorry,
1: you were
0: saying it's the same turbulence at every altitude.
1: Was just 789 and all. The turbulence is seems to be roughly the same as all the airspace ahead of you. For level 380 was probably better.
0: Okay, stop. Okay, we'll give it a shot. Let's press 380 and just 789.
1: Was just 789 or climb level 380.
0: Thank you. We'll climb 380 and we'll let you know. Was just 789.

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1: Wildcat 7903, go ahead.
0: We've experienced pretty slight turbulence here at 340 for the last 10 minutes now, the right westbound.
1: Wildcat 7903, all the reports I had were roughly your position or south. I expect a better ride in the next few minutes in your case, but I don't have anybody just ahead of you at the moment.
0: Okay, we can speak.
2: So far for Westjet 789, just very light, definitely better than 360.
1: Westjet 789, Roger, thank you very much. And just general call for all WestJets, I've got 11 of you on my frequencies, so we'll be careful when I...
3: Canadian 950,
1: Roger, yes, you're in the middle of all the reports. You can expect a better ride in about 10 minutes. Motor air is pretty high, roughly close to 380 and above. It's better, but below that, it's roughly the same.
3: Thank you.

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1: Roger.

0: Roger,
1: I'm going to get a 950 to CC, still maintaining landscape. Yeah, maybe a 950, Roger, confirming you're currently in some light check.
0: Yeah,
1: just a moment. Yeah, maybe a 950, Roger, that you're my only traffic at 330 in your direction. I expect you to be out of turbulence in the next few minutes, but can you update me?
0: Oh, great, thank you.

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1: Ship 673, repeating base 7.
0: Ship 673, roger. And if you're still in turbulence, don't be traffic ahead. They reported smooth air about 8 minutes ahead of you.
1: We're smooth here, so 673, thanks for the update.
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0: Let's just 673, climb level 360.
1: We take level 360, we're 673. Montreal, 791, climb level 290 for 320.
0: Let's just 791, Montreal Santa Roger, climb level 380.
1: Level 320, 791.
2: Montreal, West Ship 567, requesting flight level 360.
0: Previous West Ship, say again, and this first.
2: Daniel Thomas, West Ship 567, requesting flight level 340. Sorry, 360.
0: Again, because it was just 567, climb level 360.
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0: Yeah, I can request flight level 360 if possible.
1: That's just 7-9-3, flight level 360.
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0: Flight Heavy, maintain runway 370, we are clear of weather, requested to be two legs.
1: Sorry, now 085 Heavy, Montreal Center, roger, proceed direct to two legs, yes, of course. And Korean Air 085, potential crossing traffic in about 1 to 5 minutes if needed. Would you be able to climb?
0: Korean Air 085,
1: roger, I'll pass the information.

0: 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That's decimal 62.
1: 134. Decimal 62. I said 813. You have a good day.

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1: 1 Kilo Juliet, go ahead.
0: Yeah, any chance we can get gander frequency from you to pick up our RTL?
1: 1 Kilo Juliet, you'll be with gander the next 5 minutes, so you'll be able to talk to them then.
0: That sounds good, thanks a lot. We were just a little late on the

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0: Control, set up speedboat 20 Romeo Heavy, maintain a flight level 370.
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1: 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I'm 855, put you off the ticket.

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1: Yeah, we're riding the top here at 35. Is there any chance to go up to 37 for a third one?
0: Question 2 Romeo, top 5 volt 370.
1: You climb maintain low 370, 2 Romeo.
0: Roger.

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1: Question 691, I have no complaints in your second out of 400.
0: Okay, in your flight, I'd like to request 400, Russia 691.
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0: I'm seeing 400, Russia 691.
1: Speedbird 20, Romeo, heavy, Speedbird 20, Romeo, Lima, Shock,
2: Inhibitor. Control, Thunder, Gabay, West 8-1-5, level 3-0, get some instruments, I shot.
1: West 8-5, West Shock, Inhibitor, Gabay, nothing more than lights up reported on your track.

0: Mariner 118, flight level 215, climbing 3-0.
1: Arctic 118, push off into good evening, second level hold 4-0 view.
0: 0-0, Mariner 118.
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0: Canada 838 Heavy, flight level 370, move.
1: Air Canada 838 Heavy, make sure I can take it in.
2: Air Canada 942, flight level 350.
1: Air Canada 942,
2: have you been shot? I'm
1: taking it. I'm requesting
2: 370 on him.
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5-9-3, Mr. Officer, good day. We have reports of flight 7 after 3-8-0, but heading 1.

Behind you with the lights up, light signals, 503 and 0 and hello. You should move up soon, keep me updated.

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1: What's that, 675, what's your activity?
0: We're 3-2-0 for the bumps behind us, sir. How's your life? It's left up.
1: Was that 675, can I expect the light shot, light to the rest, all the way up to 280 for about 2-5 minutes, and after that, it's 42.
0: Okay, 25 minutes, so then we'll make a pop-up. Okay, thanks.
1: Roger.